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Looking like a man. 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Coming to a conclusion. Right is might is tight.

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I mumble in my head,

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2: Like, you bring the boys, I'll bring the girls, have a couple drinks, forget about the world. Okay. Damn.

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Then I looked her in the eye and asked her clear and plain, if your religion was a lie, then what would remain?

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If I could rewind, would there be some butterfly effect? 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

0: pretending, mama, you understand that? 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
1: Chévere.
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El grupo Flash and the Pan se lo pasaba en grande, experimentando con sus propias composiciones allá por los 80, creando temas como este, Walking on the Rain, caminando en la lluvia. Walking down the street, kicking cans, looking at the billboard, also ran, summing up the people, checking out the race, doing what I'm doing, feeling out of place, walking, walking in the rain. 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

Up north where the snow grows colder, I travel onward across the border. 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I found that I was chosen to be the follower of the deity. Make myself scarce while they comfortably bargain for my body and soul. All the flames go around, surround me. I won't go, I need the ozone. I wanna cuddle up behind your backbone.